flowers grow from rain and from sunshine. 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

just got a leak of egos. 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There were partial glimpses, but she said nothing at all. This was upstream, and I was calmly a loud man choking in silence. 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

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And I was in the middle of a provincial orchard, where the shoulderless were kings.

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I look elsewhere. My spine tingles as I know we're a well-rehearsed disaster. Here we go.

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2: Well, space is there, and we're going to climb it. And the moon and the planets are there, and new hopes for knowledge and peace are there. And therefore, as we set sail, we ask God's blessing on the most hazardous and dangerous and greatest adventure on which man has ever embarked.

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1: Hey Phoebe, this is Papa. I missed your birthday yesterday. I'm sorry. Chris was supposed to remind me, but we got too busy working and everything. But remember today. 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Okay. 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Bye. 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

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And I'd chase you away. 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
2: 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And the moon and the planets are there, and new hopes for knowledge and peace are there. And therefore, as we set sail, we ask God's blessing on the most hazardous and dangerous and greatest adventure on which man has ever embarked.